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And the feeling is laid back. Palm trees grow and rents are low.

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0: 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Radio op Senior.
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0: 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I ain't got no cigarettes, but...
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